drops, slipping on the leaves. They run a race in which they don't believe. They think they're escaping the clouds. The truth is they're just falling down.

It's mad. Half of the time, the crazy ones come looking the cutest. She wrote to the court, so half of the time it's confusing. When we get to the end of the road, half of the time I know I do. And the rest of the time I'm pissed, cause I feel like I shouldn't

You know what it means, rock. And I'm talking limousines, love. You know what it is.